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1: Early morning, there's a message on my phone. It's my mother saying, darling, please come home.

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Your sandy feet, the way you breathe, the subtle things that make it all worth it.

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1: Revolta do Vinil.